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And the beer I had for breakfast wasn't bad, so I had one more for dessert.

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And the love that used to be, why, it just got lost in yesterday.

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Ein chli brav, chli frech, chli Glück, chli Pech. Chli Giel, chli Ma, chli Kei, chli Fa. Chli flink, chli lahm, chli ungestüm, chli